ships around me and burn your bridges down. We make a little history

dock of Tiger Bay, on the road to Mandalay, from Bombay to Santa Fe, over the hills.

people exist before they're allowed to be free. Yes, and how many times can a man turn his head and pretend that he just doesn't

0: open a comb.
1: Mama was queen of the mambo, papa was king of the Congo. 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